Hey, hey, hey, hey, hey, hey, hey, hey, hey, hey, hey, hey, hey, hey, hey, hey, hey, hey, hey, hey, hey, hey, hey, hey, hey, hey, hey, hey, hey, hey, hey, hey, hey, hey, hey, hey, hey, hey, hey, hey, hey, hey, hey, hey, hey, hey, hey, hey, hey, hey, hey, hey, hey, hey, hey, hey, hey, hey, hey, hey, hey, hey, hey, hey, hey, hey, hey, hey, hey, hey, hey, hey, hey, hey, hey, hey, hey, hey, hey, hey, hey, hey, hey, hey, hey, hey, hey, hey, hey, hey, hey, hey, hey, hey, hey, hey, hey, hey, hey, hey, hey, hey, hey, hey, hey, hey, hey, hey, hey, hey, hey, hey, hey, hey, hey, hey, hey, hey, hey, hey, hey, hey, hey, hey, hey, hey

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For this end time. In the name of Jesus. In the name of Jesus. Bless me. For this end time. That blessing that is the meaning of men and women. Harvest of the end time. Fruit of God.

0: For that one assignment, the Bible calls for strict on scholarship.
1: Because of one of the easiest ways to pull yourself into God's blessings is to make up your mind that I want to be the one to save whoever wants to save. I want to be the one to save whoever wants to save. That is the blessings of the end time harvest. Too much is the Lord. Release a blessing in my life.

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0: God is not a voice of man to you.
1: That is true. Most of them false. You are never before the Lord. But he has violated.
2: That's why the Bible says that of the bread.
1: That kills, always accusing you of something.
2: That is not something.
1: And you must stand your ground.
2: Any false list of offense. I'm not going to be able to do that.

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0: I went there.
1: Okay.
0: Then the day that Papa said that we should play the crying whilst we are driving wherever we are going.
1: In fact, from where I work and my house, about 30 minutes drive, and there is the car that I was using. I was driving, and I was using it for about two days, and the day that the car stopped, I was playing it. Car, no, and it's just by the grace of God. In fact, two of them, good people, now we're there. They were like, hey, mommy, what car is that? I don't know. I don't know much about it. But what they were saying was, about two, 3 days, I was driving the car with no water. About 2 days, I was driving the car with no water. About 2 months ago. I was about two months ago that I thought, me, he didn't come, and I was just driving the car with no water in my hands. And last but not the least, by God's grace, I gained admission to do my MSc. I was getting admission to my MSc. And when I was doing my degree, I met a friend there, and God told me specifically that learn how to live with her.
0: She's one of your destiny helpers, so I made a vow that no matter how annoying she can be, I will contain her because this is what I have heard.
1: And we've all gained admission to do our MSc, but to pay my fees, my dad is in the trade, looking for money to bury him and all that. Then she asked me, when am I going to pay the fees? I said, I don't know. But without the fees, you cannot register the courses.
2: She called me that. Nobody has done that for me. $5,000 to pay my fees. No, no, no. Then nobody has done that for me. $5,000 to pay my fees. No, no. Then the Holy Spirit said, contain this person just like that. A fellow student has given half of the payment. Then I catch you. I joined Alpha Wadi, JJ, Nui, Madame Pune, Joy, Nui. So, no, I say, I am a big, big, big, big, big, big, big, big, big, big, big, big, big, big, big, big, big, big, big, big, big, big, big, big, big, big, big, big, big, big, big, big, big, big, big, 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

0: In fact,
1: Can you stay with your sister? The house is for you and your sister.
2: Oh, sister,
1: I rent it.
2: Me bom, me bom, me bom, me bom, me bom, me bom, me bom, me bom, me bom, me bom, me bom, me bom, me bom, me bom, me bom, me bom, me bom, me bom, me bom, me bom, me bom, me bom, me bom, me bom, me 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

Yes, yes, yes, yes, yes, yes, yes, yes, yes, yes, yes, yes, yes, yes, yes, yes, yes, yes, yes, yes, yes, yes, yes, yes, yes, yes, yes, yes, yes, yes, yes, yes, yes, yes, yes, yes, yes, yes, yes, yes, yes, yes, yes, yes, yes, yes, yes, yes, yes, yes, yes, yes, yes, yes, yes, yes, yes, yes, yes, yes, yes, yes, yes, yes, yes, yes, yes, yes, yes, yes, yes, yes, yes, yes, yes, yes, yes, yes, yes, yes, yes, yes, yes, yes, yes, yes, yes, yes, yes, yes, yes, yes, yes, yes, yes, yes, yes, yes, yes, yes, yes, yes, yes, yes, yes, yes, yes, yes, yes, yes, yes, yes, yes, yes, yes, yes, yes, yes, yes, yes, yes, yes, yes, yes, yes, yes

brother. He's my pastor. I bring to this stage to this time, Pastor Marvin L. Hernandez. It's a little song that we sang

days when you turn wild.

We'll get into the pages of the peasant, peasant, peasant, peasant, peasant, peasant, peasant, peasant, peasant, peasant, peasant, peasant, peasant, peasant, peasant, peasant, peasant, peasant, 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
1: Good morning.

explained if it is communicated rightly that look, we are taking taxes off, which will mean that maybe there will be delay in the construction of a road, there will be delay in the construction of this, there will be delay in the construction of that, if it is communicated properly. Because let's face it, over the years, the taxes that you and I have paid over the years, with the greatest of respect to governments that have come since 1992, and maybe even beyond, over the years, the taxes that we have paid hasn't been commensurate with the development that we see. If we want to be very honest about it, take away your political flags, take away your political caps. Over the years, you listening to me this morning, the taxes that you have paid and the taxes that I have paid, have they been commensurate with the schools that have been provided, the hospitals that have been built? Have they been commensurate? All we see is this greedy bastard to make their way to political office and loot. Because they come in with nothing, but they go back with everything, including the keys. So don't always give us that explanation of, oh, we need money to do A, B, and C. When we see you do the things, it's not even up to you to tell us. But when we see you living large, then we will talk about it. Some of you, we see you. And the annoying thing that some of you political appointees do today, you want us to see that now you have money to buy tickets. So today you are in France, tomorrow you are in Morocco, tomorrow you are here, and you are not doing government business there. You want us to know that today now you can afford money to buy tickets and sales. So everywhere you go, even if you are going to the bathroom, take a picture and post. That concept, I don't know who told you people that. And I don't know if it's part of your orientation. You don't know that as a public official, there are pictures you cannot post and there are some pictures you can post. That one too, you have to be told. Well, some of them, you don't blame them. They never thought they would find themselves in positions like this. Some of them in their lifetimes, we know them, they have never worked anywhere before. They have not worked anywhere. They just left school full of political parties on either side and got into office, and then all of a sudden they control millions, so they don't even know what to do with themselves. Then the last thing that I want to talk about is also on the front page of the same paper, 100,000 tons of tomatoes under Gassi. That sounds like good news, because we're in the same country where our mothers were sadly shot and killed in Burkina because they were bringing tomatoes for you and I to consume. It was so shameful and it was so embarrassing. If you understand the dynamics of the land terrain here and the land terrain there, Burkina Faso is a landlocked country. They do not receive that much rain like we do. They don't. We produce the tomatoes, but sadly, a lot of them get rotting because we don't have enough storage facilities to keep them. Anyone who is from my home region, go to Akomadine and go and see the tomatoes that will rot every year. Go to so many parts of the north and go and see tomatoes that are produced that get rotting every year because we don't have storage facilities. We don't have silos to keep them. And we are not in the process of building up organizations that can turn it around. Kwame Nkrumah started that way back in the 60s. There were factories that were turning around tomatoes in this country. You'd have thought that by this time would have moved to the next level. But what do we see? Now we see crazy importation of tomato puree because it is the same powerful and influential people hiding behind friends who are important in this. So they'd rather allow their businesses to thrive. Tomato industry thrives. So when it is failing, then they'll bring the end to what we have failed. It is the same with the rice. We are producing the local rice, but we'll do everything to collapse so that we'll bring the rice from China, Thailand, Indonesia, and all of those places and come and sell and make money. And they call it perfume rice. For those of you who are on all the social media platforms, don't you see what the consumption of white rice does to you as far as your sugar is concerned? Don't you read them? Don't you have people telling you that the brown rice or the local rice that we produce is good? But why is it that is healthy, but you can't find it, it is too expensive? Go to the shops and make an attempt to buy brown rice. You see the prices they quote. The local ones, you see the prices they quote. Some small one, 200 Ghana. And the whole white rice is 290 Ghana or 300 Ghana. Which one will you buy? They find a way to stifle the markets and find a way to grow their markets. Is it not shameful that our women have to go all the way to Burkina to go and bring tomatoes come and sell in Accra? What a shame. A landlocked country with very little rain, with very little arable land. We have the lands, but we don't have a plan. We don't think. All we do is speak English.

0: Give me a call and share those thoughts or you can reach us on our socials. We're streaming live on Facebook. I'll be very happy to hear from you by this platform, or send me a message via text on 0500,000 202 as well. I've got a caller.
1: Hello, good morning.
2: Hello, good morning.
0: Yes, good morning, Seth. Go ahead.
2: Good morning, Seth. So if you look at all your discussion, it is all about the leadership. Yes, I also entering the leadership of one of the political parties. When you watch our current president very well, he is ready to deliver the good news to this country. But some of their appointees, they don't want to appreciate the leadership in place. Concerning about the last one, we talk of the poor, concerning why the Honorable Aguji Kame explained, I was asking during the NPP regime, how much was the barrel cost on the dollar? How a dollar at that time? So if those was the laid down procedure for this country under the petrol industry, the communicators and leaders who are helping Mahamadoua, they should open up the station into this country and then they need to know what is going well. When it is happening like that, we can do an analysis in the best concept and then we will prove to the Ghanaians that this is the government who wants to save and deliver the.
0: Seth, I appreciate you. Thank you very much for calling 0302-208080. Give me a call and share those very strong thoughts. 0302-208080. Or send me a message on WhatsApp on 0500,000202. Hello, good morning.
3: Good morning, Gwaman. How are you doing?
0: I'm doing well, Mensa. Go ahead.
3: I'm talking about the tomato problem. It's not only tomato that is coming into this country. I think 5 days ago, I counted about six long trucks that have loaded onions, and I was told they are coming from India. These are the third country that are producing vegetables. I dare say, I'm not a soil scientist, that everything that grows up in those Sahel areas will also grow up in the northern part of the region. We spend billions of money trying to build Palu Dam or Purple Dam just to save the tomato issue. But what happened? Somebody who was in the money at the restaurant or whatever, they don't know. Government has checked those things too. Concerning petroleum products, from the last time we checked, petroleum products has over 10 tax on women for minutes. Why can't the government become an incentive for us to have a representative? They sit down here and these fuel prices go up. Ghanaians have the chance of shifting. They will increase everything. Then people in opposition will start to have to manage the economy. So, Your Excellency, take the attack off and let us breathe. Ghanaians are dying. Hey, good morning.
0: Good morning, morning Mensa. I appreciate you. Hello, good morning.
4: Good morning.
0: Yes, good morning. Anywhere you're calling from?
4: My name is Ben. Calling from
0: Ben, go ahead.
4: Yeah, I just want to ask whether these politicians, they really use the agencies that brought them to power. Because I just don't get it. Something is going wrong and you are there to save the people. I say that you are presenting against the government. What stops them from doing the right thing so that they will keep the power for a long time and they keep benefiting from us? That means that after they get power, they don't use it to the resources that they use to communicate or to use call or the things that brought them to power. Or the only thing that they do is they get people to go by their own. They get the design of the city to do their own thing. They do their own thing. I just want to know that. That's all I want to know.
0: Okay, I appreciate you. When they get there, they forget about everybody. Hello, good morning.
5: Good morning, man.
0: Yeah, go ahead.
5: Hello.

0: Thank you very much, y'all, for calling 0302208080. Hello, good morning.
1: Papa,
0: go ahead.
1: I'm doing well, yourself? I'm doing fine, anyway, because I don't like to see Ghanaians suffering. You understand? And you are also making that point quite what you feel. Those sections where the oil price at the world market due to Donald Trump's problem. We have what power? Same as the Nato, the government has been in that. Now, as I said, time and time again, government is just in that business. You put that in the transport business, but I'm insisting that the short sector. If the point is that we have a lot of short sector, totally wrong. I said, people standing. I had plans have been put in place about eight months ago that the usual, what you call it, the seasonal tomatoes, whatever it is that we normally go through, it will be a thing of the past. I am tempted to believe that from next year, we will not be seeing what we saw from years back, whereby we will be seeing our traders going to Burkina Faso to where and come bring down to tomatoes and things like that. I heard the minister and the deputy, that the Honorable Melo, to emphasize on it that there will be no type of that is now something again on tomatoes. They're all the same thing. These are things that really help the vulnerable ones in Ghana. You understand me? And we want the government to see that aspect properly. Have a good day to my brother. Papa, thank you very much for calling.
0: 0302208080.
2: Hello, good morning.
0: Yes, good morning. Your name, where are you calling
2: from? Hope you're fine this morning.
0: Yeah, I'm good. Your name, please?
2: Andy is calling from Kitzbühel.
0: Andy, go ahead.
2: I was impressed about the Throwback Thursday program. yes. We try to organize one in our community to get back to you. But about the Yabue song.
0: Uh-huh.
2: Did you get the man who sang it?
0: It's Safo Nini Dini.
2: Right. Okay. Have a good day.
0: However good they see. Yeah, I love the Lord. Yeah, I mean, back in

0: Valentine's against the Overfools. Reminiscing a bit.
1: Hello, good morning.
0: Hello. Oh, we lost this call. I'm going to try again. 0302-208-0302-208-0.
1: Hello, good morning. Hello.
0: Oh, sadly, we lost this call. Keep your messages and your calls coming. 0302-208-0. If you get those messages coming, we'll take them as well. Or send us a message on WhatsApp on 0500-200. Oh, no.
1: So we need in the past last week.
0: Davison just sent me that.
1: This week, rather.
0: Oh! What a coincidence. Wow.
1: May he rest in peace.
0: I have not seen or heard... Anything about him in years, but I remember that song very well. Because GTV used to play his that music video a lot. When I was young, I have no idea where he has been all this while.
1: Well, my heart and thoughts are with all the people of Zema, where he's from.
0: Okay. I'm sure we'll give him a fitting burial. One of the family gives the go ahead.
1: Okay. Keep your messages coming. WhatsApp number 0500-200-205-5000-202 or give us a call on 03-02-208-0800
0: and I would really, really appreciate that.
1: Isaac from Dakoman sends me a message and says,
0: Why can't we grow it here and create jobs for our people? We should stop speaking grammar and work. And you sent me a video of some tomato harvesting stuff. So some of these things, Isaac, I wish I had an answer, but it is what it is. We are very happy to import practically everything.
1: Kwabali Mugwazi Benghazi says happy birthday to
0: Chenry Dennis of Miracle Estate Apuasi. He's the CEO of Dawn's Logistics as well. Okay, happy birthday to him. Fanfula, what a name. You say happy birthday to my mom, Madame Juliana Asamoah, inside Noir. Wishing you a long life and good health. Enjoy your last one coming from Richmond. Kwame Safo, inside Ashimota.
1: Good morning, Kwame.
0: It is so sad that our politicians travel far and wide to these developing countries. However, all they bring to this country is pride in themselves, aimlessly on social media. They travel for fun without adapting those developments in our country. Mr. President, doing so. If we had this 8 years ago, we would have gone far. But they decided to bath in the air.
1: That was an interesting one.
0: Good morning, class. Honestly, the abandoned road projects along the Afia-Matayeko stretch up to Ashama is creating a very big and uncomfortable situation to most of us waking up and going to work around Tema and Accra. You really need to come and watch us in traffic and also inhaling the dust every time before we get to work. Authorities are not saying anything about why the road project has been abandoned for more than five months now. Please call the attention of the authorities for us. We are suffering, please.
1: Okay.
0: I took that stretch about three weeks ago, and just like you said, I didn't see the sight of any contractor. Well, I thought it was just maybe a one-off, but it looks like, for whatever reason, he's not there.
1: Good morning, bro. Sometimes I wonder what the politicians take the Ghanaians for.
0: Why can't they listen to the advice that some of you, the media people, give them on your morning shows? In fact, people work hard to win power, but they have been sidelined. People like Papa, even from Kwabena, Alhaji, CA, and Co. You see, they can do better than those who are currently in office.
1: Okay, maybe they are not interested.
0: At least for Papa, I know. He says he's not interested in any position. He just wants to focus on his business.

0: does every journalist have the right to investigate and come out with findings? So if Manasseh Asiri comes out with a report about COVID-19 and says the Auditor General deliberately omitted fumigation and points to Zoom Lion, why should Mr. Speaker of Onion Radio take issues with Mr. Asiri? This chap is always attacking Manasseh whenever he comes out with findings. But is it healthy? And must the fact that because the company is locally owned, we should protect it when it does wrong. Let me submit that it's not because Zoom Lion contract was abrogated. We are flooding. In fact, their sweepers dump refuse into gutters as they're sweeping. They should get their facts right. Emmanuel, you said this one.
1: Okay. Engineer, thank you for your message.
0: Mensah and Masai Eko says high class. We have been paying taxes for a very long time to save the petroleum industry. We pay toll recovery levy, a legacy debt recovery levy, sinking fund, economic stimulus levy, economic growth levy, and so on. Where do all these monies go? Africa. Mensah, ask again. Where do so many taxes, VAT and all of that, where did the money go? They just dropped it. They spend some coins to do one or two developmental projects like KVIPs and things, and they think they have built an airport in the sky. And we too, we would shamelessly go and clap for the construction of a KVIP and the construction of some gutter somewhere. And then we inflate the prices and come and tell us that they spent a fortune on that project. Good morning. Something is worrying me, and I need to share it with you. During the COVID-19 period, the National Service Authority started the distribution of certificates through online. So pick at your doorstep. And NSS personnel were not paying the delivery fees. But this year, the service personnel have to pay for the delivery fee. You say, is this not corruption? Okay, well, I'll have to check on this. That your letters were delivered to you. I'll have to check on this from the authority.
1: Okay.
0: Eric Chashu says, today I celebrate life, growth, strength, and God's endless grace. I'm grateful for how far I have come and excited for what lies ahead. May this new chapter bring me greater blessings, peace, success, good health, and happiness. Happy birthday. And you say your name is Eric Chashu. Okay. Eric, I celebrate you this morning. And just like you said, for it to excite and whatever you desire, it is the wish of the Almighty. I pray that it comes to pass. Masau says the MP government is using the security services is it the NDC or the MPP? Because the MPP is not in charge as well. I don't know how they use the security of the states to infringe on the rights of the ordinary Ghanaian. Why should they arrest an innocent woman who are Ghana Jollof? Well, the MPP have been speaking to us in the last 24 hours. Her lawyers may be denied access to her. Where are we heading towards the country? Time will definitely tell. Power is transient, you go on to say.
1: Okay.
0: OPK sends me a message, and as usual, he has a long list of people he wants to greet. He says, regards to the Honorable Sampine, and the incoming Wachiji Japon, the first chairman, the chairman of the party. Ghanaians' lives have worsened under the current administration, with high prices of goods and services, utility, and so on and so forth. You see, come 2028, Ghanaians will bring Dr. Mahmoud Bawumia back to power. Okay. And I see a lot of you are still sending the messages on our throwback. You miss all of those 30, 40 years ago, I guess. Thank you. I mean, it was fun with all of you this morning. Bring back memory. I'll be on you. Obviously, it's quite a good morning. Whether you like it or not, you talk politics today. I know, right, Charlie? We are crazy about our politics, so even when you want to go light, the politicians will still find a way of bringing in their messages. Well, you can keep your messages coming on WhatsApp number 0500-202-0502. This one says, Darlington Duol, memories, good morning, Kwame. Babs, you are here to say, a country called Ghana, for the past years, our children are failing in English and maths. We haven't fixed them. Now we want to get them to learn Chinese and Arabic. What is wrong with us? Babs, the English that we are not seeing top. And they want to add Chinese and Arabic.

0: Who is doing this to us?
1: Anyway,
0: whoever has been tasked to control our internet spaces and what we watch on social media needs to work hard to avert some of these things. The likes of TikTok, Snapchat especially, have become the space for tracking young and underage girls. You can't find this out from an investigation, from challenging heights. Imagine a young girl having the authority to see she infects people with HIV on such platforms. I've seen a view like that in the past. Yeah. That's what social media has done to us.
1: Fooling some. Morning to night. People are now very bold to record themselves and see all kinds of nonsense. I don't know where that is coming from.
0: And sometimes you ask yourself whether these people have friends or family members who would advise them on anything. Sometimes you can't find the words. I don't want to say it is what it is. We live with that. We'll find a way to deal with this. I guess.
1: Okay.
0: You're still alive. Your classmate 1.3 FM. Your message is coming on WhatsApp number
1: 0500-200-202.
0: Okay. We'll be soldering on very, very, very shortly. I'd always remember to keep your messages coming on WhatsApp number 0500-200-202. And I would love to hear from you on the issues we're discussing. On a number of issues, including the last message that was sent from Mars. We'll be doing a bit of law with the arrest of the woman involved in all of this. You know, jollof conversations and more. And I would love to hear from you as well. Our WhatsApp number remains 0500-202-202. 0500-202-202.

0: Joined us wonderfully, Sir George Dagwimposa, Zakuti, from my guest, Ibn Abdul Shah Kashunas, to get with Dr. Azza. Well, we'll be getting into the Constitutional Virtual Show via Brother Isaac Kashunas, to get with Dr. Azza. Well, we'll be getting into the issues on unedication, with respect to the conflict in positions of His Excellency President John Dramani Mahama and the Ministry of Education on studying Chinese and Arabic.
1: And that's to do with CSOs demanding laws to back constitutional reforms with respect to the work done by Professor Prem Pen's team. The other day, myself and Doc were discussing the work of Professor Prem Pen's team, the work that they were tasked to do. They went around the country. They got the views of Ghanaians together. They brought it to Dr. Isaac and his government. They have a different view to the work that Ghanaians want to be done. So we'll look at that as well. And then a few arrests of TikTokers or people in the social media platform. The latest has to do with the case of... I don't know where this Ghana Jollof thing is coming from.
0: We just eat Jollof. That's what we were doing years ago. Now that has become a conversation.
1: I don't know. In the last 24 hours, I've seen videos of a lady who has been arrested for certain comments she's made. And the lawyer speaking to that issue and more.
2: We'll get into all of that very shortly.

0: great, delicious, creamy, and always on point. This advert is FDA approved.
1: You're still alive, you're on Plus 91.3 FM. What can you just run here, Dr. Isaac
2: and he's showing us this morning.
3: Doc,
2: good morning.
4: Good morning, everyone. I hope all is well.
2: It shall be well.
4: Let me start.
2: What happened to Shaq?
4: Is Shaq a good guy?

0: Is it the same thing?
1: Yes. Okay, I didn't know that's Isaac.
0: Okay, so why two different spellings and because of our traditional backgrounds? Okay, so you are from a different tribe. Okay.
1: Yes, but my father was educated, so it's like they have formalized the name somehow.
0: So he's

0: Today happens to be World Patient Safety Day. So quickly learn about that and then jump into our corporate. So all I need to do is imagine a global healthcare movement sparked by a single shocking truth. The fact that one in ten patients globally is harmed while receiving healthcare. So recognizing that most of this harm is completely preventable, the World Health Organization officially established World Patient Safety Day. That was in the year 2019. So May 2019 was when the World Health Organization officially established this international day. Now, healthcare minor communication
1: Now in this part of the world, you know that

And then later on for lifestyle tips today.

0: clouds were decoded in a message and responding in the three.
1: So the three all about is all about.
0: You don't just respond or answer to a question, and then later you fix it. Give me a minute. So I think no. Use the 3-second rule to your benefit. And one of the ways you can do that, whether the site is the teachers, it's like professional path. So try and challenge yourself to drop the rush, embrace the pause, and watch just how much more weight your words can carry in the office. So you can try the 3-second rule in your every next meeting and see the magic happen. Always remember to listen sharply, pause intentionally, and then lead boldly. That's the goal here. And again, it's to listen sharply, pause intentionally, and then lead boldly.

Music have got Shantae on standby, and this one is titled Take You From There. I'll be back at 11 and we'll have a conversation with representatives from the African University of Communication and Business. Don't go anywhere, stay tuned to the Corporate Lounge.

0: that the exchange rate was trading at somewhere around, I think 17 cedis to the dollar. And so that aggravated the impact of the Russian-Ukraine war with regard to crude oil prices. And then you also look at inflation. Inflation is also a mitigating power. Inflation has been, you know, fairly low in the single digit as it were, has also helped to mitigate the direct impact of the hikes in prices of crude oil and vis-a-vis the prices of refined products. And so if we are to juxtapose the effect of the rampant hikes in oil prices, we must look at the fact that this nationally has been able to mitigate the direct or the full impact of crude. It is also very important to point out that the fact that some of these mitigating factors have been manifesting to ensure that prices are fairly low, it is still important to know that there have still been some interventions regarding the that government did introduce for this. Indeed, I has called on government a few months ago when this conflict broke out in April to do a cross price. And the last window through to this very window that I commented yesterday, government has still maintained the 2-6 subsidy on that of this deal. It could have been worse, as the CEO of MPA did indicate that it could have been buying the way above 35.
1: So, government will need to continue absorbing part of the cost without putting additional pressure on public finances.
0: Most of the very critical question. In terms of policy approach with regards to our energy security, what government is doing currently is more of a short-term measure, providing direct relief to consumers as long as the full price hike has still that's a short-term measure. It is sustainable from a policy, from an energy security perspective. This may not be a sustainable policy operation. Looking at the fact that the government has signed in excess of 1 billion cities already subsidizing diesel.
2: Right.
0: And that alone, knowing that the scarce resources we have, will be finding out other priority areas that government has.
2: Fair enough.
0: That in itself may also be affecting some operational margins, and other critical margins in the sector, like the UPF, other critical margins in the sector that is going directly to service the transportation and operation of the downstream petroleum sector. The long-term measure, however, should be based on the fact that we must be able to create enough lives.
2: Right.
0: That is the most critical aspect. How do we position an insulin product? It is in the factors of which we are price takers in the international market. And so that buffers, indeed, there was an article that I released sometime back that is calling on how government could take advantage of when the prices of crude oil was down. We were buying crude oil somewhere in 90 days, some few months ago. That was an avenue or a clear opportunity where government to stock our buffers to be able to ensure that, for example, boss is living on any classical commodity of ensuring crude oil buffers in the country.
1: Thank you so much.
0: We'll be able to insulate ourselves from the impact of global crude oil price hikes. So, we have to look at that. We have to have an honest critical conversation. So to see, because we cannot be at the mercy of global conflict, which directly, disrupts poor supply security, mainly.
1: Thank you so much, Mr. Prosper. He's the senior research and policy analyst at the Institute of Energy Security. Meanwhile, a 30% increase in transport fares remains non-negotiable for the concerned drivers, who argue that the rising cost of keeping their vehicle is becomable. Malaysia's officer of the concerned drivers, David Aguado, says the demand is being driven by increasing operational costs, including fuel, lubricants, and vehicle maintenance. He says the continued rise in these expenses is making it difficult for drivers to sustain the operation.

0: and an occurrence first. He says the group will not accept anything below the proposed 30% increase.
1: The cost of running transport now is very, very high. Very, very high. If we didn't take 30%, our business may collapse the next year. Because I'm saying, for this possible increment have been forked back and front. And I know that the committee that went to, you know, camp, went to the market where and do the survey before coming out, will not hesitate by saying another week or we wait. No. This is going to be complaining. Others will complain, but first, we also complain the same way. But when you get into the situation, you know that the heads are doing their possible best. If you go into the negotiation table, it's not like, oh, machine, and then, no, there are factors that go into it. There are things that you need to check. So, for them saying it's the DPSU that doesn't want to increase the transport fare, the DPSU, what did they do at
2: Now let's turn attention to some of the stories as investigations into the cause of the fire that ravaged part of the SIC insurance building on the Harbour Road in Takrani have begun, where the Ghana National Fire Service also dealing with a recognition at the scene this morning. Western Region Public Relations Officer of Ghana National Fire Service, ADO1, Linda Pongo says firefighters returned to the building this morning to douse the fire. She says the initial fire started around 9:30 yesterday morning and took firefighters nearly 4 hours to bring and the country eventually extinguish. The blaze affected parts of the first, second and third floors of the four-story building, including the new DATV studio, as well as SIC Live marketing and account offices. ADO1 Lillian Pongo says firefighters found large quantities of combustible materials in the building, including sound absorbing foam and plastic TNG sealing materials, which contributed to intensity and the spread of the fire.
3: Yesterday's incident, we had a distress call at 0930 hours, and we arrived at the scene at 0950, bringing the fire under control at 0550. After fighting the fire, we realized that the fire, we had no casualties recorded, neither death or injuries. But then the fire had affected some portions of the SIC building on the Harbour Road at Sakamaru. At the fire scene, we were able to marshal fire appliances and four water tankers to augment water supply. So after fighting the fire, we realized there were loads of combustible materials in the building that contributed to the spread of the fire.
2: ADO1 Linda Pongo is the Western Regional Public Relations Officer of the Ghana National Fire Service.
0: Let's move on to some other stories. The Accra Metropolitan Assembly has pushed back against claims of discrimination in the redevelopment of Agbogbloshie, saying extensive consultations with traders and traditional leaders have been ongoing for more than 3 months. The clarification follows allegations by the MPP's minority in parliament that AMA had marked shops and residential structures occupied by members of the Kokumba community for demolition while leaving other parts of Agbogbloshie untouched. Bibila MP and former Defence Minister Dominic Nitiwulu, who led the minority caucus to inspect the area, described as discriminatory and called for the planned demolition to be halted. But the AMA says consultation began on July 9 when the Accra Mayor Michael Kwaku Aluti briefed the Ga Manche and the Ga Traditional Council on the project.
2: Now, the Commissioner General of the Ghana Revenue Authority, Anthony Kwesi Sapon, has revealed that technology-driven reforms have added $100 million to monthly customs revenue without increasing the tax burden on taxpayers. He says monthly customs collections have risen from about $350 million to $450 million following the authority's modernization drive. Anthony Sapon says the gains are linked to administrative and technological reforms aimed at improving compliance, broadening the tax base and making revenue collection more efficient.
4: We have deployed an integrated tax administration

0: system to substantially taxpayer records that were previously scattered across the trade system. We have introduced what we call the modified business scheme to bring the large informal sector businesses into our tax net. And we are at the moment in progress to automate the collection of VAT across the country. And at the same time, this is not confined to domestic tax. We have also embarked on an extensive and comprehensive reform and modernization of our business. In critical areas such as valuation, classification, examination, and post-control. And I would like to share with you a remarkable success that we have achieved as far as modernization of our customs valuation and classification is concerned.
1: He also called for stronger cooperation among West African tax administrations to tackle illicit financial flows, transfer pricing, and challenges arising from digital economy.
0: So as we deliberate over the next few days, let us recommit ourselves to three things, three imperatives that will determine whether we achieve the objectives of the team: deeper collaboration, bolder technological innovation, and stronger institution. First, collaboration. No tax administration, however well resolved, can modernize in isolation. The challenges we face, illicit financial flows, transfer pricing, the digital economy, the
1: transition
0: of cross-border trade.
1: You heard Andy Nkosi Sabonwu, who is the Commissioner General of the Ghana Revenue Authority. Very kind African news.
2: Please, is South Africa have confirmed the discovery of nine women's bodies in just 2 months amid growing concern over a string of unexplained deaths east of Johannesburg. The latest victim was found half naked and wrapped in a sheet on the side of a road in Down Park on Thursday. Identity has been released. The discovery follows the deaths of eight other women whose bodies have been found since July across Ekurhuleni, a major urban area of Johannesburg. Several of the women were found partially clothed with injuries, but police have stressed that they have not established whether all deaths are connected or whether a serial killer is responsible. President Cyril Ramaphosa has vowed that no stone will be left unturned in finding those behind the killings, which he said were causing fear and uncertainty in our communities.
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2: Veronica
1: 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The afternoon business review is happiness with Nana Wee. Good afternoon.

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No, yeah.

everything you need to know in the world of business, Mondays to Thursdays at 12:30. Let's have lunch together. The Afternoon Business Review, where Ghana's Business Day gets explained.

that are making the headlines in the world of business. We tell you the exchange rate. We bring you commodities prices. This is formulated in your expenditure and

I'm going to tell you how your stocks are performing on the Ghana Stock Exchange. Not forgetting what is happening on the global economy. So if you want the show that brings you all the information concerning business, then this is the show, the Afternoon Business Review on Class 91.3 FM. My name is Nanoya Ankara. Many thanks for joining me this afternoon to speak on this car's business over lunch. If you're a man you found lost yesterday, this is top performing, discussing business is money. We empathize with you. Don't mind me, I'm a man you want to. But we're here to do business. Let me take you straight to the commodities market. And crude oil is selling at $99. $99.3, so $99.39. And gold is being sold at $4,365 per ounce. Cocoa is going for $5,865 per ton. From the commodities market, let's move straight to look at how the dollar, the British pound, and the euro are being sold or retailed by the commercial banks. So here in Ghana, if you want to any of the commercial banks right now, you are likely to buy a dollar at 11 cedis 49. 11 cedis 49 per cedis. And if you're selling, you are likely to get 11 cedis 51 per cedis for a dollar. The British pound is selling at 15 cedis 47 per cedis. And if you want to buy, you are likely to buy a pound at 15 cedis 46 per cedis. Let's look at the euro. The euro is selling at 13 cedis 27 per cedis. And if you want to buy, you are likely to buy 1 euro at 13 cedis.

26%. These are the retail prices at the various commercial banks. Remember, the figures may be higher or lower in regulated forex bureaus, but do not go to the black market. It is illegal to do so. And it also puts a lot of pressure on the city. Let's all be disciplined. Don't be greedy. Buy at a regulated rate. And sell at a regulated rate.

0: It's a good time to check out how your stocks are doing on the Ghana Stock Exchange. Kathleen Darcy of Data Bank has some updates for us.
1: The stock market declined on Wednesday with five laggards and five gainers. The top gainers were Das Pharma, Hort and GCB, while MTN Ghana, ETI and Access Bank declined. Driven by the price moves, the Ghana Stock Exchange Composite Index declined to a year-to-date return of 61.48%, while the Data Bank Stock Index declined to a return of 71.99%. MTN Ghana and GCB Bank traded the most, accounting for 67.55% of the market turnover, as they traded 1.56 million shares across 27 counters. For Data Bank Research, Kiki Ndazi.
0: And here in the studios of Class 91.3 FM, my name is Nanoya Ankrah. The show is the Afternoon Business Review, where we tell you what is moving your money and markets. Let's move straight to look at the stories that are shaping the Ghanaian economy. Now, the Chamber of Petroleum Consumers Ghana, COPEC, is pressing on the government to fast-track plans to expand the Tamale refinery capacity as a way of reducing Ghana's dependence on imported finished petroleum products. According to COPEC, it's about time Ghana's commitment to restore refining capacity from 45,000 to 100,000 barrels per day. Speaking to Class News, head of research at COPEC, Paul Eric Okofori, argued that increased local refining will help cut the cost of some important finished petroleum products.
2: So currently, we have seen oil marketing companies begin adjusting pump prices. I've seen that of Star, I've seen Nova, I've seen Zen. Most of them are yet to respond to the call. I'm pretty sure by the end of the day, first thing tomorrow morning, the remaining OMCs will also do the same. It is going to have a dire consequences on our economy, in the sense that transport operators have been hinting on a possible transport adjustment. So giving rise to what is currently happening with the city prices we are seeing at the pumps, I think that it makes sense on their part to also adjust transport fares. However, we want to appeal to them that as much as they have every right to adjust transport fares, we want to caution them to reconsider the 30% they are requesting. Perhaps some 15-20% will be okay in the pockets, but above 20% that will be a disservice to Ghana. So we want to appeal to them passionately to reconsider the 30% request they have made to the public. If you look at the global trends currently, you see that crude used to be around $90-$91 to a barrel. Just when the tensions renewed, we have seen crude price, skyrocket to some $108, almost $109 per barrel. If the trend continues, believe you me, in the next window, which is the 1st of October, Ghanaians are still going to be paying more for petroleum products. Petrol, which was around $1,100 per metric ton on the global market just a week ago, is now $1,250. Who knows what will happen in the next week? And so until the escalations come to some semblance of normalcy, believe you me, you and I are going to be paying more going forward. And I'm hopeful that government will also see the need and

0: consider its decision by way of taking or giving the crew to local refineries in Ghanaian cities rather than the US dollar, just so the cost can be reduced to consumers. And the other leg is that the government must facilitate speedily the commitment of expanding the refining capacity of Tor. Remember that the government promised to expand Tor's capacity from 45,000 to 100,000 in the month of June. And so we are holding government to its promise in making sure that it is fulfilled, just so we cut out the importation of finished petroleum products, which are quite exorbitant on the global market, just so consumers can also have a bit of relief.
1: So we started the year with petrol hovering around 10 Ghana cedis, but now, 9 months, it has moved beyond 16 Ghana cedis. Yesterday, we spoke to some motorists, and they did mention that governments in previous months gave us some intervention, that's the 2 cedis subsidy on diesel. They are calling for more, and also be extending into petrol. From where you sit, do you think the
0: government has spent no less than a billion with the intervention to consumers. The question therefore is, can government be continue to subsidize, prices of petroleum products for consumers all the way through? Who knows when the war is going to end? So I think that it has to stop at some point. And that is why there is no better intervention for consumers than making sure that we are able to refine locally and meet the local demand. That, I believe, is the only way Ghanaians can be supported in terms of safety net. So we are pushing that government rather pushes all its energy to make sure that it is able to expand the refining capacity of Tor to the level we are able to meet the local demand. That way, we cut out the cost in landing products. Which are quite expensive. Mind you, you have to pay haulage, insurance premiums skyrocketing here and there. Sometimes even demurrages at the port. These are all ancillary costs that build up to the export prices. And so if there is any intervention that will better serve the Ghanaian people, that will be to make sure that We get Tor expanded, with Tor expanded, Centio also expanded to 100,000. I believe that we'll be able to meet the local market and in export sometimes.
2: You had an interview my colleague and co-host Nanajman Pepe had with the head of research at the Chamber of Petroleum, COPEC, that is Paul Eric Fully in that interview with my colleague and co-host Nanajman Prempeh. He works with COPEC as the head of research. Now let's scan through today's census. We are scanning through other countries on the continent. We want to look at other economies. Let's start with Nigeria because Nigeria has raised $496 million from domestic bonds and with strong investor demand helping push borrowing costs lower on the government's longer-dated debt. The Debt Management Office of Nigeria allotted ₦288.83 billion from a ₦400 billion offering of a new 10-year federal government of Nigeria bond at a marginal rate of 16.79%. Investors submitted ₦546.90 billion in bids for the 10-year security equivalent to about 37% more than the amount of it. From Nigeria, let me take you to Rwanda because Rwanda grew 9.4% year-on-year in the second quarter of 2026, maintaining strong momentum on the back of rapid expansion in industry and services. And that's according to official data, the growth rate published by the National Institute of Statistics of Rwanda followed a 10%

expansion in the first quarter and marked another quarter of robust economic activity despite a slight slowdown. At current prices, gross domestic product reached 7.174 trillion Rwandan francs. In the second quarter, up from RWF 5.799 trillion. In the year earlier, industry was one of the strongest contributors to growth, expanding 18% year on year. So from Rwanda, let me take you to Cameroon, because that country has launched a development project targeting 1 million people. So they are developing their rural economy, and they are targeting 1 million people. With that, Cameroon and the Islamic Development Bank are financing a 42 million development project that benefit more than 1 million people in the country's south and east regions, with a focus on agriculture, infrastructure, and climate resilience. The integrated rural development project, known as PDRI-DJI, is targeting about 250,000 direct beneficiaries and a further 800,000 indirect beneficiaries. That's according to the Islamic Development Bank. So those are some of the stories on the continent, Nigeria, Rwanda, and Cameroon. Those economies are also trying the best, growing, you know, and making sure that their people benefit from that growth economically. So let me bring you back to Ghana. For our big conversation this afternoon, we are talking jobs. And we are talking jobs because the finance minister, Dr. Kassiel Atuo-Forson, has said that he is going to present the mid-year budget review in November. That is the first week of November. Indeed, that is a requirement. The government would have to present the budget, the 2027 budget to Parliament before the year ends. So it will happen in November. All things being equal, sometimes they actually reschedule because there's more time, because he has to, or he and his staff to do some consultation here and there. So it is first week in November, but that can change. However, what I want you to know is the fact that he says that the 2027 media budget, the 2027 budget will be heavy on jobs. What do we know about the 2027 budget as of now? Right now, as far as you rightly said, Biden or its Ministry of Trade, the finance minister, has expected to present the 2027 budget in 2 parliament, the first week of November. They upcoming budgets are expected to mark a shift in government economic priorities. We great emphasis on job creation, infrastructure development, and business expansion. And prior to that, you know, 2026, the government has been heavy on infrastructure development, with its big push agenda. We have roads being constructed and all that, particularly the Accra-Kumasi Expressway. It's one of the projects government is leading and actually people are really talking about it. So for 2027 budget, the first on the list is job creation, then come to infrastructure development and business expansion. Under the business expansion, that's where we have the Nkokua and Kintin project. So the minister is explaining so far in the 2026 mid-year budget. He didn't mention, he'll give some background as to how far they've gone with the number of chicks they've delivered to local farmers. And the agri-minister also didn't mention that some farmers took these chicks, some ate them, and some also use them for work. So the 2027 budget, the minister is coming to give us details as to how far the Nkokua-Kintin project has gone under the business expansion. Big push is going to be under infrastructure and development. So you'll get to know more about the Kumasi Expressway, other roads the government is doing, that of the one connecting Accra to Ho and all that. And job creation, too, we are looking at jobs under the 24-hour economy. We're expecting more from the minister on that, because during his 2026

0: budget, the minister did mention that government has allocated some amount of money for the 24-hour economy, and also the Women's Development Bank. They are supposed to create jobs for the youth. And so he disclosed that. So that was in November 13, 2025. The minister in Parliament disclosed that, and I want to get it right. The minister disclosed that 63 billion Ghana cedis worth of road contracts awarded so far and initially generated 490,000 jobs in line with World Bank metrics on job creation from road investment. So on job creation and infrastructure development, we are expecting to get answers, or we have answers basically from this 63 billion Ghana cedis which was awarded to road contractors. The minister also mentioned that Three new garment factories.
1: So, not to confuse you, but he said that jobs are going to be created through the Women's Development Bank, which does not exist as of now. The 24-hour economy, which we haven't had a lot from as of now. And then, as for road construction, we see
2: it is ongoing. So yes, that may have created some jobs.
1: And then the agri-minister revealed that the people who were allocated the Kokokon projects have used the Kokokon for soup and stew and kebab. So this for...
0: Yeah, no, so it's five.

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23 minutes to 3 p.m. Welcome to Throwback edition of the Class Driver Radio Class 91.3. I'm not meeting very well by now, but if you're tuning in for the first time, I'm my retail partner. Doing this with Malto and together, we'll be holding you down, playing some really relaxing tunes from now till 5 p.m. Now, what's going to happen is that I'm going to tell you about a bizarre fact, an interesting fact. I'm not going to tell you what I know that you don't know, because some of you think it's a little bit. Yeah, but that's basically what it's about. So let me tell you something interesting about frogs. Then we jump into our TikTok. Yesterday, I did say how you could use aloe vera to soothe itchiness after an insect bite. Today, I'm getting a little bit deeper, telling you some more interesting things you can use.

Then at 3:30, we get into what's trending. At 4 p.m., we have a major conversation with you. So, 7 minutes to 2:14, quickly share with you what I have for the bizarre facts. So today we are talking about frogs, okay? And I found out that frogs never open their mouth to drink water. Instead, they absorb it through a sea patch and their belly. So it's like, just imagine walking into, let's just say a restaurant or a lounge room, and then you step flat on top of your water bottle and then absorb your drink through your trousers. That's exactly

frog face hydrated, so just lounges on a wet leaf. That is one. I also learned that they shed their skin like every week and then they roll it and eat it to eat it nutrients again. They have some really interesting facts about frogs, but I thought the same hydrated one was the coolest, so I decided to share that with you. So that'll do it for the Bizarre Facts for today. Let's head up to TikTok.

So I got a message. Yesterday I was talking about insect bites and itching, and I held

the message here from Mr. King inside the dance room. Yes, saying good afternoon, sweet remain.

I'm Veronica Amadei. Good afternoon.

0: A 69-year-old man in Denmark took a small sip from a store-bought coconut, right? A store-bought coconut. So, coconut that is being, you know...
1: Hissing? Shrunk?
0: Now you're guessing.
1: And then I probably don't know, but then it'll be funny.
0: You are going to say nasty
1: again. If it's hissing and it shrunk, then it'll be funny.
0: You want people's things to shrink. A 69-year-old man in Denmark took a sip from a store-bought coconut and was clinically dead around 30 minutes later.
1: Okay, now that's sad.
0: The coconut water tasted foul, so he swallowed only a small amount. When he opened it, the inside was slimy and appeared rotten. Instead of throwing the coconut away, he said, let me just taste a little, see if it's that nasty.
1: Throw it away!
0: So he sipped it. Around three hours later, he began sweating, vomiting, before getting confused, developing abnormal muscle movement. His condition rapidly deteriorated into severe toxic brain injury and coma. 26 hours later... He was in a hospital, brain dead, because his brain stem was not receiving any signals. I'm not saying have you ever seen a prepackaged coconut in shop before?
1: Mm-hmm.
0: You see some?
1: No, so that means the thing that didn't shrink, he actually died.
0: His brain died along with him. I bet you didn't know that.
1: It's sad, it wasn't funny.
0: No, it's not funny.
1: We lost another sausage.
0: Oh my goodness. That's why I thought you couldn't get any weirder.
1: Oh, but he's gone.
0: I mean, ladies and gentlemen, people, so you're gonna go out for a show right now. You know, apparently I have means for it.

0: I'm boosting Island because I'm boosting you. Why? Do you want me to sample Nan, Hercules, something like that?
1: Okay,
0: so what would you like?
1: Like all three shades of gray?

Let's go.

0: Did you get a screen? Did everyone get a screen?
1: Did you get a screen when you played it?

0: So, quick with you.
1: Yes, please.
0: Okay, quick with you. Welcome to the show. It's been a while.
2: Jason
0: Statham is stiff. His acting, you know, carries a setback with.
1: What kind of movies do you watch?
0: Literally everything that I can get my hands on. Sci-fi, action, you know, dramas, thrillers. If it's television, currently Apple TV has the best series.
1: Oh, wow. You watch Apple TV?
0: They have Silo. They have Dark Matter. They have...
1: I am used to GTV.
0: You're used to GTV?
1: Yeah. So Apple TV, I'm not on budget yet.
0: No, I'm fine.
1: I can't really.
0: Well, the YouTube talking point.
1: They used to. I think it was a tragedy. Now, the gun officer, they arrested the suspect, the connection with the death of the police officer was attacked and lynched in the Savannah region. So I think it was issued today by police, preliminary investigation indicated that, yes, the deceased officer is called Lee. Well, the highway patrol duty officer, the community road. So a motorbike rider pushing a location immediately diverted to the bush, where he saw the police vehicle just diverted into the bush. So the police team became suspicious and decided to follow up from a different direction, but they found the rider unconscious on the bush road. The rider diverted, they went to find him unconscious. So the officers picked up the man and conveyed him to a hospital, but he died on the way. So following you saw his death and more from the community attacked the officers. And that led to the resulted in the death of General Constable Redeemer Moose. So the resulted in the death of General Constable Redeemer Moose. Other officers sustained varying degrees of injury, and the police vehicle was also damaged. So bodies of both the deceased officer and the rider have been conveyed to the morgue for preservation and autopsy. So the IGP team has an intelligence officers to assist with investigations and bring the perpetrators to justice. So reinforcement team from Damongo

0: call the police. Seven police personnel were part of a patrol team that allegedly demanded money from their victim and compelled this person to go out with a girlfriend for the ATM for them. That's what they did.
1: Yeah.
0: So they have been named and interdicted by the police administration. So the police administration has not named the victim, but sources and my fellow Kokosa people on the internet have hinted that the victim was a diplomat. They didn't know the victim, the person they didn't go with, yes. So the police personnel led by an inspector, they were on patrol duty around here, Kanto Bediara, where they got the gentleman. So the statement was issued yesterday. Police administration named the person, including one female. So there was Inspector Curry Boateng, Sergeant Stephen Ando, Corporal Moses Anyabi, Corporal Prosper Diabolans, Corporal Samuel Anoche, and Rita Coleman, and Constable Bernard Amarco. Those are the policemen that wanted professionals for an ATM machine.
2: I saw the report, I saw the connection, they all have all those we have, they are all very young, they're all young in the 70s, they are all fresh, I mean, I don't think any of them would even get the fire, they are all pretty young, and the irony of the situation is these are the young face of police that we thought will be the change to the service we're looking for, but they appear they are just as corrupt
3: And as twisted as some of the police that we've come to know. You meet someone that hasn't committed a crime, but you meet the person and, you know, give us money, then you follow the person to an ATM.

0: Before the story, there was a text that was sent to the police officers.
1: He had a candy in his hand, like that, so bro, what do you got for the boys?
0: So you won't say it's extortion.
1: I think you know.
0: So is it what he's selling? No, it's dashing something. These are things that the police service. I mean, there are people that will
2: know. Yours is wild.
0: Girl!
2: He recently sent thoughts and prayers to the family following his reported passing. So Swae celebrated his 12th birthday on 5th September, and his reported death comes shortly after the Master was tributes following from Ghana UK music community.
3: Heartbreaking story there. I mean, there's a lot of people, as we don't know about, I think there's a lot of, I guess, one of the contestants that has been jailed.
0: One of the contestants, and the mentor show, and then there's also a UK, an American producer, we don't know what version of the matter, also drug related, overdose, 29 years, so many,
3: different chemicals in it, I couldn't imagine,
0: ketamine and acid, exactly, a walking science lab.
2: And then it took his life.
0: All right, we're going to spin a few, and there's some more hot music coming your way. But before we do that, we gotta go pay some bills and then come back. Get you back on the road. This is 60 Class Drive, and I am James Bond.
3: What's Bond?
0: It's the double O I O. Enemies, enemies,
3: hit
0: it.
3: Say
0: James Bond. The name is Bond. James Bond. James Bond. James Bond.
3: Hello,
4: Charlie. I'm at the library. Why do you keep calling me?
5: Question. What's the capital of Burkina Faso?
4: Ouagadougou.
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Authorities at the port on September 10th. The court has

under them in custody and adjourned the case to October 13, 2026. Now, to some other stories, the New Patriotic Party has rejected the government's approach to implementing proposed changes to the 1992 Constitution, arguing that the skill of the exercise amounts to a fundamental overhaul of Ghana's constitutional order. Addressing the press on Thursday, September 17, MPP Policy Committee Chairman and of IRB MP Ojo Oponkuma said the government must not proceed with the proposed amendment without first establishing a broad-based deliberate process involving key stakeholders. He argued that the skill of the recommendations make the exercise fundamentally different from an

0: I think played Morpheus in the Matrix. Is also very good. He did Blackish.
1: They have really fine actors. Favorite actors.
0: Okay, some for politician term, actor turned politician.
1: Also acting or politics.
0: No, I said politician term. I said the favorite actor, right? So I said actor turned politician. So John DeMello and Majid.
1: Those are old time. I don't know anybody. Let's go to Bangladesh.
0: Okay.
1: I thought you were bringing home to Ghana. No, I'll go there first. Okay. We are going all over the world. So more than a thousand children have died in a measles outbreak in Bangladesh, where cases are rising again despite an emergency vaccination campaign. So more than 19.8 million children in the country have already been vaccinated, but some thousand new suspected cases are still being reported every day. So you know, told BBC that government will move into an intensified phase of its campaign to reach children who have not yet been vaccinated. That will be on 26 September. So until March this year, Bangladesh had made substantial progress towards eliminating according to organization, but data now shows it has had more measles cases than any other country so far this year. So the latest government figures shows there have been more than 194,000 cases since March this year, March to September, 194,000 cases from the highly contagious disease, which spreads easily through breathing, coughing, or sneezing, direct contacting as well. So Tuesday alone, Eight more people died, and that happened in the South Asian nation of 178 million people surge in March this year. So, with UNICEF calling the initial outbreak a perform storm of several factors, including overcrowded population, COVID pandemic, have delayed routine immunization. UNAIDS had earlier claimed that government of Mohammed, that's Bangladesh's former interim leader, had delayed ordering vaccines last year. That led to shortages, so they're doing all they can currently to sort over there. So that's also happening. Now back home, 41-year-old Mr. Sylvia Ato, he's an account clerk at Kloa Gosinia High School in Yolokoro Municipality. He's been arrested for allegedly defiling a 50-year-old female GHS student. This 41-year-old Mr. Sylvia allegedly filed a 15-year-old female GHS student. So according to official statements presented to officers at the police station, he forcibly had unprotected sexual intercourse with a young girl at his residence after sending her to buy him pure water. So following her return home, she informed her grandfather about the incident. An official police report was made 15th September, and that led to his arrest. I'll end here with what's trending. No, if you're doing the listening and you'd like to enroll in AIMS to tutor, like further your education and all of that, AIMS for mid-morning today, I spoke with representatives of African University of Communication and Business, and if you're doing the listening, you have a boy who is about to enter the university. They promise to give our listeners vouchers, discounts for their admission forms, and they also guide you, counsel you on what programs to take, which will be to your benefit and all of that. So if you're interested, if you have a child, if you have a friend or yourself, or you

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1: So I think the last story was too nasty and too depressing.
2: Yeah, I mean, double O Y O, and I will cheat your machine for you. I will cheat inside.
0: I'm here.
2: Okay, so we're back in a bit, ladies and gentlemen. This is a Sobrafo Goldie Classic.

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Okay. Of Pastor Mensah, and he schooled there. So that's what she brought to

0: I didn't realize it.
1: What happened?
2: I was very big.
1: Okay.
2: Bigger than I am now.
1: Okay.
2: So
1: you were bigger than I am now.
2: Yeah, I was very big. I think I was the biggest.
1: Okay. Compared to who? Who do you compare to?
2: So there was one like heavier than.
1: Okay.
2: So when we grew up, when we went to, you know, you have to go to the senior house master.
1: Yeah.
2: House mistress, they check your trunk and everything. So we passed by the houses. People were staring through the windows. Some came out, were looking somewhere. It was so uncomfortable. So then the seniors were somewhat arguing. Because everyone wanted to be the school mom. So this one says, the way it is, my school daughter. This one says, no, it's my school daughter. So my mom went to the door. My mom went inside to see her sleep and everything. So that happened, and then one prefect just said she would. Okay, and then spoke with my mom.
1: She would adopt you.
2: So when it was time for prep, I was going to say, the ladies had a tie and long sleeves with trousers. I didn't get my size for when they gave us the uniform. So my mom packed jeans and then a top. My mom went, because it's bullying. They bullied you. The thing is, when I dressed up for prep,
1: I was very excited to go to Dying University. I didn't go to Dying by joining the athletes and the lost. So social, so much. So that whole experience was, I didn't know sweat school, but what I went there, I loved it. I loved it. A lot of people was like class prefect. A lot of people was like class prefect. I was a fucking class prefect. A lot of people was like class prefect. I was a fucking class prefect. A lot of people was like class prefect. I was a fucking class prefect. A lot of people was like class prefect. I was a fucking class prefect. A lot of people was like class prefect. A lot of people was like class prefect. A lot of people was like class prefect. A lot of people was like class prefect. A lot of people was like class prefect. A lot of people was like class prefect. A lot of people was like class prefect. A lot of people was like class prefect. A lot of people was like class prefect. A lot of people was like class prefect. A lot of people was like class prefect. A lot of people was like class prefect. A lot of people was like class prefect. A lot of people was like class prefect. A lot of people was like class prefect. A lot of people was like class prefect. A lot of people was like class pr a time when you were going to SHS?
2: I remember choosing Holy Child. Mm-hmm. I remember choosing National.
1: Mm-hmm.
2: I don't remember the second choice.
1: Mm-hmm.
2: Yeah,
1: only
2: for me to end up in
1: Papa's
2: hood.
1: For me, it was Holy Child, but...
2: Wait, what?
1: I chose Holy Child. No, Holy Child.
2: Holy
1: Child.
2: Hey, you!
1: Yeah. You know, Holy Child. I chose... I think Kimbo. Yeah. I chose Saraka. As my second choice.
2: Oh, I had a boo there.
1: Yeah, you had a boo.
2: Mm-hmm.
1: And then I think it was either Kimbo or one of the schools.
2: Kimbo, that's a crack too.
1: Yes. Okay. And when we went there,
2: my what was your third choice?
1: I've forgotten. Okay. My parents didn't like the place. But then the market really wasn't there. And
2: why didn't they like it?
1: Because they thought we would look.

0: better than we were expecting. So then we had to backtrack to Accra Academy. And they gave us a whole lot of mess because we didn't choose them as our first choice. And the agreement was, how can you choose?
1: So for months I was completely hanging in the air as to if I was going to get admission at Accra Academy because this was really, I blamed him. So for the first and second term,
0: I was going, the school had knew me. We paid fees, but the official letter that would say you were a student, I didn't have that yet. So it was more or less like I was literally a petcher. And my situation could change anytime if they really registered I wasn't there. Till finally, I think, second month into my second term.
1: So for me, I didn't go because we lived at Udoko, so I didn't go boarding. So for me, the whole homing and the bullying was a minimum.
0: And our headmaster was a gentleman, Freeman. And he will force you to go to assembly, sing all the songs, you get the hymn books, you sing. And the beauty about that time was, if you are five minutes late, the minute you get to the compound, there's a cutlass right after the gate. So you would pick it up and then find a patch because then you will see others also, so find a place that is needed.
2: You wait for how long? Till someone comes and tells you, my guy, it's enough, go to class.
0: So if no one comes, you just keep reading. What happens if they don't take a machete and just go? And then you go and find your seniors waiting for you up the stairs.
2: Yeah, I went for vacation classes. So you're going to find them standing and looking up, down at you, and say, what are you doing here?
0: You think you're better than the people who are going to get to the stairs? But it was fun for me. The stress was the most uncomfortable bit, getting the whole thing legitimized so that I'll get the admission, simply because my parents decided they were going to choose Academy of schools.
2: Second choice, and then maybe pay for it. It really paid for it. So that's it. So what do you make of currently the school placements? I mean, it's a nightmare for everybody because back then, by my time, you would choose for the school as part of your registration for your wife, and then they would be taken to GES, and then they would do the processing.
0: Parents would do the choosing, you hand it over, and you are done. And then they would decide according to the marks that you get to place you. It was manual, but it worked. But it was rich. You can easily have it changed if you don't want to. So the whole school placement thing was supposed to be the solution.
2: So then it was, you wouldn't feed the names to a machine to check an algorithm and say, okay, if you've got this mark and you are in a crowd, then your vector should be this side and that side.
0: Back then, when it was human beings, I don't know how they did it, but I would assume they would look at your marks, look at where you're from, and then place you. Sometimes they would even look at your education. I think your parents' financial background, see whether they can. Sometimes you have to input the jobs your parents do. So if you say that is a technician or that is an engineer, a doctor, then naturally they can afford. If they won't give you a first choice, they can afford to send you somewhere to Kintampo or something like that. But the minute you don't like it, naturally parents can go to the school, but that thing still hasn't changed. It's not stopped.
2: People are still doing it. The only difference is that if you chose three schools back then, you have to go to the school to see your name is on the list.
0: So that is the thing.
2: That's the only thing.
0: So when we went to Kimbo, my name was there, loud and in block capitals. There, bam, out, there.

0: And then we went, hey, I'm with you, miss.
1: Kimbo is a fine.
0: She said, we've gone to see the place, but I don't like it. We should do something about it.
2: Did you like it?
0: My music didn't count.
2: But did you like it?
0: Yeah, I like the uniform.
2: I think it was black and white, or black and blue, it was nice.
0: And for me, the uniform and all the pretty girls was all I saw.
2: I think so.
0: I think you guys focus on, you know, we got a lot of fighting. You're not fighting. We didn't know any girls. I got someone complaining about another job that I do at another time. Hi, Miss Renee, Miss Amato, your 6 to 8 p.m. was not enough, and now it has been reduced.
1: Why?
2: This is not a plane. That is my other office. The after drive is my other office.
0: I tell you why. Because he's keeping her waiting. It's my management decision. It was even supposed to be suspended. So the after drive was supposed to be put on a little break.
2: Whilst we hold the fort here on the drive, then, but I said, you know, the after drive is sad, beautiful baby. We couldn't keep people. So we had to do it, but I don't know what that was about. I don't want to do it because it's funny. Why are you at the end to do it? What are you asking me?
0: Because you're all doing it. You mean you're right? I don't add M to it.
2: What was that? Like, it's cute.
0: Do it again.
2: I don't know how to do it, but I'm better than you.
0: We'll be back in a bit.

0: 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And remember, come tomorrow, we are going to give you a wonderful opportunity to win two boxes of mini-miniature for yourself, for your kids, for your family. Since you're stocking up to send your kids away to school, they will be the perfect opportunity for you to give them a treat to enjoy. All you have to do is call into the show, sing the mini-mini song, and if you are the best, will it be public voting? Or will it be expert voting?
1: It's mine. So you are living the judging.
2: Yes, please. Oh, you are screwed.
0: She is not nice.
2: I am.
0: So remember, it is tomorrow. What time will it be? 4 p.m. You would call in. We will play you the track, and it will be your job to get in.

0: what you are. Remember, it will be here tomorrow at 4 p.m. And right now, we are gone. We are out like a light. The new C-Man are going to come on to give you 505.
1: And after that, Malto will be on with an after drive.
0: No, no, it's not Malto. Don't worry.
1: Yeah,
0: Malto. Yeah, Malto. Oh, nine. Oh, she knows the name is beautiful. She is
1: just
0: she's
1: born.
0: So we got Paco, we got our man, you know, Mr. King from DZ. Will the singing be word for word? It, of course it will be word for word.
2: You can sing it like that and it will be beautiful.
1: Yes.
0: Okay. Tomorrow we'll be able to find out how good you are. Take care.
1: You will dance.
0: Hopefully you will dance.
1: If you're right, you're right.
0: Yes, yes, yes. That's a good way to dance.